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3: Hey, how's it going?
2: Going pretty good. So you've been hanging around the fairgrounds all day. Where have you all been?
3: Yeah, so I have been walking around, hanging out at the Golden West Broadcasting trailer, and just, you know, seeing the sights, eating way too much food.
2: Oh yeah, and out of the food that you've been eating, how many different places have you tried?
3: I've gotten two giant lemonades, one today, one yesterday. I tried two separate restaurants, and they were both pretty good.
2: Okay, were they a supper type of restaurant or more of just a snack?
3: Just snacks. I got some spring rolls yesterday, and today I got some loaded fries.
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They're powered by regular gas engines and have cameras on the front and back with all kinds of sensors. 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Well, they promise a near-perfect on-time delivery score, and they say there's no driver to call in sick. These driverless trucks remind us we're limited. We're designed by God to need rest, to need Him. And that dependency is no weakness. It's a good thing to need Jesus. Welcome to Haven Today. I'm David Wolin, sharing the great story that's all about Jesus. We're in a series called The Promise of Jesus. And today we're going to continue our study in John 17 and what some have called the high priestly prayer. Put simply, Jesus prays for himself and then for his followers and then for us. Yes, Jesus looks into the future to pray for his church yet to come, and that includes us all the way here in the 21st century, people like you and me following Jesus. And it's astonishing to think about this. I think it's even more riveting to hear through John these very words that Jesus prayed for you and me. Right before this moment, Jesus had been praying for his disciples, and then he begins to pray for us. He says, "My prayer is not for them alone. I pray also for those who will believe in me through their message." And so today I'm really looking forward to sharing this with you. And to help me do that, we're going to hear from my friend and predecessor, Charles Morris. Now, if you're a longtime Haven listener, then of course you're going to recognize his voice. Haven has a long history. In fact, we're the longest running daily Christian radio program on the air. I'm the fifth host. Before me, Charles Morris was at the helm for 25 years, and many others have labored faithfully at Haven, going all the way back to our original founder of what was then called the Haven of Rest. He went by the name First Mate Bob on the air. But much has changed since 1934, and yet the heart of Haven has not. Every day we aim to spotlight Jesus Christ, who is and always will be our sure and steady anchor through the storms of life. And we're coming now to our fiscal year end. The deadline is June 30th, and the stakes are high. We started the month needing to raise $764,000, and we've made great progress. We're about two-thirds of the way there, but we still need Haven listeners to stand with us to make it all the way to the finish line. So would you do that today? And when you give, don't forget to request your copy of Light of the World on DVD. This really is a phenomenally well-done film. There's zero cringe throughout. I appreciated that. But it's also depicting the life of Jesus, and I care a lot about that.

they honored the Lord and they were faithful with the gospel. And there's even an invitation to follow Jesus at the end of the film. So if you haven't gotten your copy yet, you need to. There are kids in your life that need to see this. And don't forget to request your copy of the DVD when you give at 865-HAVEN, 865-HAVEN, or you can also give online at haventoday.org, haventoday.org, and especially at this crucial moment, I thank you for your generosity. And now, getting us started, here's Mike Donahay and a song simply called Unity.

0: This is Haven Today. I'm David Wolin. With me is Charles Morris, and we're continuing in John 17. It's the promise of Jesus.
1: And David, here we are back again, working our way through this great prayer, high priestly prayer that Jesus left for us, longest prayer recorded for us in all the Bible by our Savior and our Lord. We're back to John 17 again.
0: That's right. We're hearing Jesus praying for us. You know, we pray for each other. We often say things like, I'll be praying for you. Hopefully we follow through on that when we do. But, you know, just a side comment, rather than telling someone you'll pray for them, I found it's better if you could just do it right there. Seize the moment. Pray for them. And when you do that, it's ensuring that you won't forget. But, you know, being prayed for in person is a double blessing because you get to hear yourself being prayed for. That's faith building. And we know prayer is more than well wishes. God hears our prayers and responds.

week in John 17, we've heard the Lord Jesus praying out loud as well. He's praying for himself, then for the 11 remaining disciples. And here in the verses we'll be in today, Jesus is praying for you and me. In fact, all who will yet believe in him, even 2,000 years later. So starting in verse 20 of John 17, Jesus prays this: "My prayer is not for them alone. I pray also for those who will believe in me through their message." So up until this point, Jesus was praying specifically for his disciples, for their future ministry. Now he's praying for the result of that ministry, namely you and me, those who will believe in Jesus through their message. What was the message of those disciples? Well, do you have a Bible nearby? Pick it up. Now you're holding that message in your hands. The New Testament was written by these disciples and those directly connected to their teaching, who were called by Jesus to write down the message for us. And where did they get the message? Well, they got it from Jesus. Earlier in John's Gospel, Jesus promised to send the Spirit, telling the disciples, "You also must testify, for you have been with me from the beginning." And then Jesus expanded on that a little later, saying, "When he, the Spirit of truth, comes, he will guide you into all the truth. He will not speak on his own. He will speak only what he hears, and he will tell you what is

0: yet to come. He will glorify me, because it is from me that he will receive what he will make known to you. So this is the message you and I received through the disciples and their message, that we might believe in Jesus. Now, what was Jesus praying for you and for me and for all the church and every generation yet to come? Well, you can sum it all up in one word: unity. Unity. It's a small word, but a big concept. In a moment, Charles Morris will be expanding on this, since Jesus has much more to say on this topic in the next few verses, but it begins with Jesus saying this. He prays that all of them, that is, we who believe, that all of them may be one, Father, just as you are in me and I am in you, that they may be one. More than a decade ago, the true story of the 1936 American Olympic rowing team became a New York Times bestseller. And then a few years ago, The Boys in the Boat was released as a major film. It's a great story, very tastefully made, also rare coming out of secular Hollywood. But I bring it up right now because it was a movie, at least in the end, about unity. It was the true story of the American men's rowing team. Technically, you'd call that crew. An 8-man rowing team who competed in the 1936 Olympics, and they broke records and competed on the world stage. But the key to their greatness was perfect unity. The slightest deviation, even for a second, could have derailed their team. And it was because they were one in this story that the whole world took notice and recognized their greatness. And we're still telling the story. Unity is rare. It gets noticed. And Jesus also has a comparison for what unity looks like, except that he doesn't use an example like I just did from the world we live in, or the world of the first century, or from creation like he did in chapter 15 with the vine and the branches. The reference point Jesus gives us is something the disciples have virtually no understanding about. Jesus does that kind of thing just a handful of times in the Gospels, and each time it's because he's talking about something that's so profound, so great, so sublime and magnificent that he's unwilling to bring it down to our terms. Instead, he calls us up into what we can barely contemplate, but to do any less would fall short of the glory of what Jesus wants us to see and wants us to know. So listen now to what Jesus prays for you and me: that they may be one, Father. And here it is: just as you are in me and I am in you, may they also be in us, so that the world may believe that you have sent me. Charles, these are deep waters, and they'll get deeper even more so as we keep going. You want to take us through the end of verse 23?
1: I would be happy to. In this portion of the high priestly prayer, Jesus speaks not only of the unity, David, that you were just speaking of between Jesus and the Father, but of the unity between believers in all times and places. We are one with God. We are one with another. Here are Jesus' words from verses 21 through 23. May they also be in us, so that the world may believe that you have sent me. I have given them the glory that you gave me, that they may be one as we are one, I and them, and you and me, so that they may be brought to complete unity. Then the world will know that you sent me and have loved them even as you have loved me. Here in these short verses, John 17, Jesus pointing to two inseparable relationships. First, the relationship between believers and God, and then the relationship between fellow believers. As followers of Jesus, we can say with full assurance that we are one with him. We don't become Jesus, but by faith we now find ourselves in Jesus. He's our home. He's our dwelling place. He's our new identity. Paul the Apostle describes this reality in Galatians 2. I've been crucified with Christ. I no longer live. Christ lives in me. The life I now live in the body, I live by faith in the Son of God, who loved me and gave himself for me. It's no longer us who lives, but it's Christ who lives in us. Jesus promised that this would be true, Sometimes it may not feel that

way. There are days when we wonder if we're truly Christians, especially after committing some major sin. But if we trust in Him and believe that He paid for our sins, then we're no longer united to that old sinful nature. Behold, we are a new creation. We're now united to Jesus. But that's not all. Jesus speaks of our union with Him, and also our union with other believers. Now, for some, this may be hard to understand. You might say, well, yes, I know I'm united to Christ. He's my Savior. He's my Lord. But how am I one with other Christians? Think of all the barriers we have. We speak different languages. We come from various parts of the world. We may have different opinions on certain political issues. And don't even get me started on the different denominations out there. How are Christians one with each other? This seems like a future hope rather than a present reality. Well, for all the differences that Christians have, the cultural, some theological, we are united because we share the same Savior. We have an inseparable bond with believers in the United States, in Canada, in the Philippines, Africa, all over the world, because we're united to the one true Lord Jesus Christ. There's a purpose for this unity. It involves the whole world. Did you catch that? Jesus mentioned it twice in this prayer. The purpose of Christian unity is so that the world may know Him. When the church enjoys complete unity, then the world will know that the Father sent Jesus and that the Father loves the church just as He loves His Son. Does this bring conviction to your heart? It does to me. When we're more interested in building up walls rather than building bridges to other believers, we're not pointing the watching world to Jesus. We must not forget the famous words of our Lord, "They will know you by your love." Does this world know you are a Christian by your love? Or do they just hear your harsh words? I'm sad to say that I think the world knows us more by the latter than the former. But this isn't the end of our story. We are truly one with God and one another. So what are we to do? We live in that truth, and that begins with you and me. We can live in unity. We can do it here and now, just like those boys on the boat in that movie that was a famous book before it went to Hollywood. Are there people at your church who are in need? You have an opportunity to show that unity by offering assistance or a home-cooked meal. Did you see yet another fight on social media between Christians, name-calling, slander maybe even as well? You can respond with love with this prayer from our Lord, that we may be one just as Jesus and the Father are one. This world is watching. They're looking for any excuse to brush off Jesus. I'm not saying there are valid reasons to reject Jesus, but let's not make our poor testimony one of those reasons. Let's use our lives to witness to the life-changing power of the gospel, the good news of Jesus Christ that can bring even the most opposite of people together. And that's true unity. And that was Jesus' prayer. And I hope you believe it and are living it today.

United in Christ and united together, we're called to take the good news to the world, to let the nations be glad. It's an inspiring song from the Mats, Matt Boswell and Matt Papa. This is Haven Today. I'm David Wolin. And it's been a blessing to dive into John 17 with my friend Charles Morris. We recorded these messages back in February of 2024, and I'm so glad to get to share them with you again while I'm taking a little time away this week. Hearing these messages from the past reminds me that no matter what decade you may have listened to Haven, this has always been an All About Jesus ministry. That was true with First Mate Bob back in the 30s to Charles Morris the last couple of decades, and today it still is. We want every listener to behold and follow Jesus Christ. It was a ministry that began long ago in the hard times. It continued through the Great Depression, World War II, the Cold War, and beyond. All the way through, the Lord has kept Haven on the air as a haven of rest for listeners, and it would never have happened had not friends like you stood alongside us. And today, our fiscal year-end deadline is 5 days away. A good chunk of what's needed has already come in, but there's still an amount that's left to raise, and we are laying this before the Lord in prayer. We're trusting Him to provide, and if you have yet to make a gift, we do

0: 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I'm David Wolin. Won't you come back again next time? We'll be keeping it all about Jesus. It's the great story here on Haven Today. For your walk with Jesus, I'm David Wolin with Haven Today, inviting you to anchor your day in God's Word. Across human history, firstborns are often given a special status. In biblical times, they were given responsibilities over the home. They had claim to the family inheritance. The firstborn was typically someone for younger siblings to look up to and admire. And as Scripture portrays him, Jesus plays that role. Paul writes in Colossians 1:18 that Jesus is the firstborn from among the dead, so that in everything he might have the supremacy. The firstborn from the dead means that Jesus is the first member of the new creation, and by faith we inherit the new creation as well, following after him, and we also will be united with him and reign with him forever. Grow in your walk with Christ. 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

0: no discernible purpose in the action, you may need to question whether the message was from him. And does it fit with my identity in Christ? As God's child, you are being conformed to the likeness of Christ. If you feel led to do something that is inconsistent with the character of Jesus, then you can be sure God hasn't called you to do it. The Lord is with you in the presence of the Holy Spirit, enabling you to hear His voice and perceive His guidance for your life. Before rushing into action, ask Him to guide you to make good decisions.
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2: Childhood fears can be frightening. For advice to Christian parents, here's a moment with Charles Stanley.
3: And I remember I had to acknowledge that I was afraid of the dark as a kid growing up. In fact, what got me over it was when I had a newspaper out, and I had to get up about 5:30 in the morning to deliver a newspaper, and it was pitch black dark in the winter. Well, what it did, I'd start praying as soon as I left my house, because I was afraid, because of things where I lived, for example, things that had happened around there caused me fear. And I just start praying, and I just pray for God to help me and to protect me and so forth. And in all those years, He did. But I had to acknowledge that I was afraid. And that's the best way to deal with it. I acknowledge, yes, I'm afraid of this. Therefore, God, in light of that, how do you want me to look at this? How do you want me to deal with this? Here's what you tell them. Jesus is here. It's dark, but remember what Jesus said, the light and the darkness are the same to Him. So while you don't see Him, He's here. And as long as He's here, and you know, how many parents could say the same thing? Times when it's been dark, and your son or your daughter say, well, just stay with me while it's dark. Just stay with me as long as I know you're here and they can touch you. Just as dark as it's going to be, oh, what's going to happen? You're there, it's still just as dark, but they know you're there. And if you can convey to them, Jesus is here. He said He'll never leave you nor forsake you. And remember, He said the darkness and the light are the same to Him. So while it's dark to you, it's just light to Him. And He sees you, and while you don't see Him, that's why you have to learn faith, that He's looking at you and watching over you and caring for you. If they can see that light and darkness are the same with Him, they say, oh, now I see what's going on.
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2: Hey, it's Darian back with you. The last break of the day from our Frontier Days broadcast. We're going to be here tomorrow and Saturday with the beanbag game set up that you can come play at our trailer here. And along with free hats, and we also have a full outdoor patio set that you can win. 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Just stop on in and fill out a form at some point this weekend. And of course, there's still lots to look forward to tomorrow and Saturday. The culture stage kicks off tomorrow, and the Road Hammers are taking the main stage tomorrow night, and the fair rides are open till midnight over the next 2 days, with fireworks finishing things off on Saturday.

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1: Hi, I'm Dr. John Neufeld, and you're listening to Back to the Bible, Canada's Bible Minute. Listen to Proverbs 12, verse 16. The vexation of a fool is known at once, but the prudent ignores an insult. In modern vernacular, a snowflake is someone who's easily offended.

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1: Hello again and welcome to Night Watch. Allow me please to conclude your evening of inspiration with music of faith, hope, and love, and words of encouragement, comfort, and peace for your night. I'm Brother John, your host.

0: Well, there you have it. Some thought about a God who loves you, who's not mad at you, and who wants to take the heavy burden you carry and bear it himself. Don't you sometimes just get tired? Tired of running so hard, of feeling that everything depends on you? It's good to sit down, maybe even by a river under the shade of a tree. Rest a while, remembering that God is God, and you don't have to. Come unto me, Jesus said, all you who are weary and heavy laden, and I'll give you rest. They make grace seem so abstract. It's not, you know. It has to do with living out the Christian faith at home, at work, in your neighborhood, in the valley of daily living. Grace enables you and me to stop being armchair Christians. You see, you take the first step, God'll take the second step, and by the time you get to the third step, you'll know that it was God and His grace that took the first step. Lord, sometimes we forget about You and Your grace. Sometimes, even in our efforts to please You, we make such a mess of things. Thanks for reminding us that You're there and that You aren't mad, even when we mess up. The sacrifice of Your Son on the cross took care of our sin. Thanks for reminding us that we can lean on You for everything. Thanks for making us Your children. Thanks for reminding us that Your wonderful gift to Your people, grace for every moment of our lives. Amen.
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2: Good morning. This is Kirsty Hansen back with a 5-day forecast. This morning we're looking at a mix of sun and clouds with a high of 25 and a low of 16 later on. From tomorrow until Tuesday, we can expect mainly clouds with a risk of showers and highs around 19. 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
2: Good morning. This is Kirsty Hansen back with a 5-day forecast. This morning we're looking at a mix of sun and clouds with a high of 25 and a low of 16 later on. From tomorrow until Tuesday, we can expect mainly clouds with a risk of showers and highs around 19. 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
3: Good morning. This is Kirsty Hansen back with a five-day forecast. This morning we're looking at a mix of sun and clouds with a high of 25 and a low of 16 later on. From tomorrow until Tuesday, we can expect mainly clouds with a risk of showers and highs around 19. 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
6: Good morning. This is Kirsty Hansen back with the 5-day forecast. This morning we're looking at a mix of sun and clouds with a high of 25 and a low of 16 later on. From tomorrow until Tuesday, we can expect mainly clouds with a risk of showers and highs around 19. 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
5: Good morning. This is Kirsty Hansen back with the 5-day forecast. This morning we're looking at a mix of sun and clouds with

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1: Good morning. This is Kirsty Hansen back with the 5-day forecast. This morning we're looking at a mix of sun and clouds with a high of 25 and a low of 16 later on. From tomorrow until Tuesday, we can expect mainly clouds with a risk of showers and highs around 19. 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
2: Good morning. This is Kirsty Hansen back with the 5-day forecast. This morning we're looking at a mix of sun and clouds with a high of 25 and a low of 16 later on. From tomorrow until Tuesday, we can expect mainly clouds with a risk of showers and highs around 19. 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
3: Good morning. This is Kirsty Hansen back with a 5-day forecast. This morning we're looking at a mix of sun and clouds with a high of 25 and a low of 16 later on. From tomorrow until Tuesday, we can expect mainly clouds with a risk of showers and highs around 19. 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
7: Good morning. This is Kirsty Hansen back with a 5-day forecast. This morning we're looking at a mix of sun and clouds with a high of 25 and a low of 16 later on. From tomorrow until Tuesday, we can expect mainly clouds with a risk of showers and highs around 19. 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
2: Good morning. This is Kirsty Hansen back with a 5-day forecast. This morning we're looking at a mix of sun and clouds with a high of 25 and a low of 16 later on. From tomorrow until Tuesday, we can expect mainly clouds with a risk of showers and highs around 19. 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
2: Good morning. This is Kirsty Hansen back with a 5-day forecast. This morning we're looking at a mix of sun and clouds with a high of 25 and a low of 16 later on. From tomorrow until Tuesday, we can expect mainly clouds with a risk of showers and highs around 19. 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
2: Good morning. I'm Eric Haddam.

0: Art and Never. It's Saskatchewan's best music. I'm Jordan Rivers in for Rob Carney. Hopefully you're having yourself a great day. Her voice, latest nominee, is using art to leave a lasting impact across Moose Jaw and other communities. Mural artist Carly J says her work is about more than paint and walls. It's about passion, storytelling, and inspiring others to pursue their goals. Carly J says one of the biggest lessons she hopes to pass along is that creative careers are possible with hard work and determination.
1: Art, again, isn't always assumed to be something you can be successful in, and I want all those dreamers and creators growing up behind me to know that if I can do this, it's a lot of hard work, but you can too.
0: Jay says Moose Jaw's close-knit community and support for local artists continues to motivate her work. You can read more on our latest Her Voice nominee. It's up at discovermoosejaw.com.
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4: Good morning, it's Eric Adam taking a look at your five-day forecast. Today, a mix of sun and cloud, wind southeast 30 kilometers an hour, gusting to 50 with a high of 25, a humid index of 27, and a UV index of 7 or high. Tonight, cloudy, few showers beginning this evening with risk of a thunderstorm late this evening and into overnight, about 5 to 10 millimeters worth. Wind southeast 20 kilometers an hour, gusting to 40, and a low of 16. For Saturday, showers with a risk of thunderstorms, about 5 to 10 millimeters worth again. Wind southeast 20 kilometers an hour, gusting to 40, becoming light in the afternoon with a high of 21. For Sunday, showers and a high of 18. For Monday, more showers and a high of 19. And for Tuesday, a mix of sun and cloud with a 30% chance of rain showers and a high of plus 20. Local news, local weather, local sports, and local radio are all available on SwiftCurrentOnline.com.
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0: Take Me to the Captain. It's Prism on Saskatchewan's Best Music. Your morning show is brought to you by JGL. I'm Jordan Rivers. And if you've been to the Morse Museum and you've felt an eerie presence there, you're not alone. Over the last 100 years, plenty of ghost stories have emerged from the facility. Curator at the museum, John Griffin, remains skeptical.
1: I've been in the museum, you know, at night with the lights off, all that. And personally, I have never had any sort of encounter.
0: Now, Canadian Paranormal Expeditions has investigated the ghost stories at the museum, and you'll be able to follow along with how it's been going on their YouTube channel. Ooh, spooky, eh?
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1: 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A Swift Current psychologist has earned national recognition for his work in rural communities. 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
2: 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It's the Eagles. 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
1: Good morning, I'm Eric Haddam. A Swift Current psychologist has earned national recognition for his work in rural communities. Dr. Connor Barker, founder of Brunswick Creek Psychology Services, received the Canadian Psychological Association's Distinguished Professional Contributions to Rural and Northern Practice Award earlier in the month. Barker says the honor confirmed that the work being done in smaller communities is making an impact far beyond Southwest Saskatchewan.
2: So for me, it kind of meant that work was resonating amongst my colleagues and that it was having a national impact.
1: Barker founded Brunswick Creek and Swift Current in 2012. The Hunter Brothers are heading back to a home province stage in the fall. The Shaunavon-based country group has been announced as one of the first performers for the Canadian Country Music Association Awards in Saskatoon on September 19th. The event marks the first time Saskatchewan has hosted the award since 2017. Before that, the brothers have a busy schedule, including Dauphin's Country Fest tonight and the Pinoca Stampede on Monday. Kids had the opportunity to test their rodeo skills during Frontier Days with Little Rodeo.

0: We don't need another hero. That's Tina Turner on Saskatchewan's Best Music. Your morning show brought to you by JGL. Lampman has taken the top spot in this year's Midale, Lampman, and Bean Fake Community Cleanup Campaign after being judged on community pride and beautification. Estevan councillors touted all three communities, speaking with staff and residents about the work put into the local cleanup efforts. Lampman finished first with a record score of 91%, while Bean Fake and Midale tied for second. Councillor Kristen Walliser says the highlight was seeing how many people responded when asked about their involvement.
1: So it was quite fun to visit with staff from all three communities, but also we would roll down the window and quiz people if they knew the competition was happening and what they had done to participate. And it was pretty fun to see everybody light up and tell us about their activities in the community.
0: Judges say that level of engagement helped set Lampman apart. We got more on this story at discoverestevan.com.
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7: Good morning, it's Eric Haddam taking a look at your five-day weather forecast. Today is going to see a mix of sun and cloud, wind southeast 30 kilometers an hour, gusting to 50 with a high of 25, humid index of 27, and a UV index of 7 or high. Tonight, cloudy, a few showers beginning in the evening with a risk of some thunderstorms late this evening into overnight, about 5 to 10 millimeters worth of rain, wind southeast 20 kilometers an hour, gusting to 40 with a low of 16. For Saturday, showers with a risk of some thunderstorms, again about 5 to 10 millimeters worth. Wind southeast 20 kilometers an hour, gusting to 40, becoming light in the afternoon with a high of 21. On Sunday, showers and a high of 18. On Monday, more showers and a high of 19. And on Tuesday, a mix of sun and cloud with a 30% chance of more rain showers and a high of 20. 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

0: Arms of Mary, it's Chilliwack on Saskatchewan's Best Music. Your morning show is brought to you by JGL. Creek Classics Auto Club is calling for people to join them in the Cypress Hills this weekend for the Cars in the Hills car show. Joe Hancock is a member of the club, and he tells people where to park for the show.
1: Just on, the south side of the swimming pool is. 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
3: I'm Eric Adam. 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
5: 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Here's Doug and the Slugs. It's Chinatown Calculation, Saskatchewan's best music.

0: Eric Carmen, it's Hungry Eyes on Saskatchewan's Best Music. This is Rob Carney in the Morning, brought to you by JGL. I'm Jordan Rivers. A Swift Current psychologist has earned national recognition for his work in rural communities. Dr. Connor Barker, founder of the Brunswick Creek Psychology Services, received the Canadian Psychology Association's Distinguished Professional Contributions to Rural and Northern Practice Award earlier this month. Now, Barker says the honor confirmed that the work being done in smaller communities is making an impact far beyond rural Saskatchewan.
1: So for me, it kind of meant that work was resonating amongst my colleagues and that it was having a national impact.
0: Barker founded Brunswick Creek in Swift Current back in 2012. More on this story can be found at SwiftCurrentOnline.com.
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6: Good morning, it's Eric Adam taking a look at your five-day forecast. Today, a mix of sun and cloud, wind southeast 30 kilometers an hour, gusting to 50 with a high of 25, humidex of 27,

0: VTO, it's Roll On Down the Highway. We're Saskatchewan's best music. Your morning show is brought to you by JGL. I'm Jordan Rivers, and this week's crop report for the Southwest shows crop development is in normal, with a few areas a little behind. Generally, crops are advancing with cereals nearing the heading stage and canola starting to flower. Weed control and monitoring for disease and insect is a priority. Now, right now, the majority of damage is coming from gophers, with some areas seeing severe damage. Minor to moderate damage is reported from flea beetles and cabbage seedpot weevils in the early seeded canola. As well, some of the pulse crops are still starting to see disease issues. You can find more on this at discovermoosejaw.com.
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2: 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Here's what's coming up in news. A Swift Current psychologist has earned national recognition for his work in rural communities. And the Hunter brothers are heading back to a home province stage this fall. 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

0: Duran Duran and Hungry Like the Wolf were Saskatchewan's best music. Your morning show is brought to you by JGL. I'm Jordan Rivers in for Rob. He's back with us in just over a week. The Soo Line Cruisers will bring the Show and Shine Car Show to Nickel Lake Regional Park for Canada Day, which will coincide with a vendor market from 10 to 3. Park manager Darren Wheeler says they'll also have the Canada Day Bike Parade from 10.
1: And then we have Canada Day Crafts right after that, starting at 11 to 1 down at the Beaver Den as well. Again, we have our foam party again back this year, so it's going to be in the sports court. It runs from 1 till 2, 2:30 roughly.
0: Wheeler says everyone is welcome to come out for the big day with a day pass for $15 or a seasonal pass for $60.
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5: Recent rainfall across parts of the prairies is having mixed effects on insect development. Dr. Megan Van Koski, a field crop entomologist with Agriculture and Agri-Food Canada, says one insect we should be watching for now and into early July will be wheat midge, which needs a certain amount of rainfall in the spring in order to complete its development.
6: Where we, again, could see some issues with wheat midge developing are east of Edmonton, kind of in a swath east of the Highway 2 corridor, and then in southern Alberta, actually around Lethbridge. Also kind of looking at southwestern Saskatchewan, and then a fairly wide corridor along the Manitoba-Saskatchewan border.
5: Producers are encouraged to check the Prairie Pest Monitoring Network website for weekly updates, as well as their provincial insect reports. For Golden West, I'm Glendale Allen Vossler.
7: 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So get it right the first time.

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2: Good morning, it's Eric Haddam taking a look at your 5-day weather forecast. Today is going to see a mix of sun and cloud, wind southeast 30 kilometers an hour, gusting to 50 with a high of 25, humidex of 27, and a UV index of 7 or high. Tonight, cloudy, a few showers beginning in the evening with a risk of some thunderstorms late this evening into overnight, about 5 to 10 millimeters worth of rain, wind southeast 20 kilometers an hour, gusting to 40 with a low of 16. For Saturday, showers with a risk of some thunderstorms, again about 5 to 10 millimeters worth, wind southeast 20 kilometers an hour, gusting to 40, becoming light in the afternoon with a high of 21. On Sunday, showers and a high of 18. On Monday, more showers and a high of 19. And on Tuesday, a mix of sun and cloud with a 30% chance of more rain showers and a high of 20. 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

0: Mondays in the Bright White Sports Cars. It's Trooper on Saskatchewan's best music. It's all brought to you by JGL, your morning show. I'm Jordan Rivers, and Unity's Michaela Hennings is getting ready to head to the world stage. The 13-year-old dancer has been selected as part of Canada's national team for the 2026 IDO World Hip Hop and Popping Championships in Poland. Hennings tells us the opportunity is both exciting and a little intimidating.
1: I'm a little bit nervous, but I'm also really excited because I've never done something so big in my life like this before.
0: She'll compete in four routines at the World Championships October 20th to 24th. You can read more on her story at westcentralonline.com.
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3: 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Here's what's coming up in news. Country music's biggest night will feature some familiar Southwest Saskatchewan faces.

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0: best music. This is Rob Carney in the Morning, brought to you by JGL. Juice Newton right there. Love's been a little bit hard on me. I'm Jordan Rivers. The latest Her Voice nominee is using art to leave a lasting impact across Moose Jaw and other communities. Mural artist Carly J says her work is about more than paint and walls. It's about passion, storytelling, and inspiring others to pursue their goals. Jay says one of the biggest lessons she hopes to pass along is that creative careers are possible with hard work and determination.
1: Art, again, isn't always assumed to be something you can be successful in, and I want all those dreamers and creators growing up behind me to know that if I can do this, it's a lot of hard work, but you can too.
0: Jay says Moose Jaw's close-knit community and support for local artists is continuing to motivate her. 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
2: Good morning, it's Eric Adam taking a look at your 5-day forecast. Today, a mix of sun and cloud, wind southeast 30 kilometers an hour, gusting to 50 with a high of 25, humid index of 27, and a UV index of 7 or high. Tonight, cloudy, few showers beginning this evening with risk of a thunderstorm late this evening and into overnight, about 5 to 10 millimeters worth. Wind southeast 20 kilometers an hour, gusting to 40, and a low of 16. For Saturday, showers with a risk of thunderstorms, about 5 to 10 millimeters worth again. Wind southeast 20 kilometers an hour, gusting to 40, becoming light in the afternoon with a high of 21. For Sunday, showers and a high of 18. For Monday, more showers and a high of 19. And for Tuesday, a mix of sun and cloud with a 30% chance of rain showers and a high of plus 20. 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

0: bit Saskatchewan's best music. I'm Jordan Rivers, and firefighters from across North America were in Assiniboia over the weekend for the Saskatchewan-Manitoba Regional FireFit Championships. The event featured competitors from BC to Ontario, plus several from the United States. Firefighter Riley Malone says the event delivered exactly what organizers hoped for.
1: The weather was great, competition was fast, and a lot of first-time racers. It was good to see some new faces out, and yeah, it was a great weekend of competition and camaraderie.
0: And about 300 spectators attended each day of the competition. We got more on this story at discovermoosejaw.com.
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3: 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A Swift Current psychologist has earned national recognition for his work in rural communities. And the Hunter brothers are heading back to a home province stage this fall. 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
2: I'm Eric Adam. Here's what's coming up in news. Country music's biggest night will feature some familiar Southwest Saskatchewan.

0: Billie Jean, it's Michael Jackson. We are Saskatchewan's best music. Your morning show is brought to you by JGL. I'm Jordan Rivers, and monarch butterflies are returning to the province for the summer, and Nature Saskatchewan is asking residents to help the endangered species. Habitat Stewardship's coordinator, Emily Putz, says the first generation of monarchs arrived in mid-June and are now laying eggs on milkweed plants.
1: The eggs and caterpillars are likely already out this week. So it's a great time to get out and check your milkweed patches to see if you have any of them.
0: Putz says monarch caterpillars can only survive on milkweed, making the plants essential to their life cycle. She encourages people to plant native milkweed species and report sightings to help track population trends. We got more on this story at discovermoosejaw.com.
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4: Recent rainfall across parts of the prairies is having mixed effects on insect development. Dr. Megan Van Koski, a field crop entomologist with Agriculture and Agri-Food Canada,

0: says one insect we should be watching for now and into early July will be weak midge, which needs a certain amount of rainfall in the spring in order to complete its development.
1: Where we, again, could see some issues with wheat midge developing are east of Edmonton, kind of in a swath east of the Highway 2 corridor, and then in southern Alberta, actually around Lethbridge. Also kind of looking at southwestern Saskatchewan, and then fairly wide corridor along the Manitoba-Saskatchewan border.
0: Producers are encouraged to check the Prairie Pest Monitoring Network website for weekly updates, as well as their provincial insect reports. For Golden West, I'm Glendalee Allen Vossler.
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6: Good morning, it's Eric Haddam taking a look at your 5-day weather forecast. Today is going to see a mix of sun and cloud, wind southeast 30 kilometers an hour gusting to 50 with a high of 25, humidex of 27, and a UV index of 7 or high. Tonight, cloudy, a few showers beginning in the evening with a risk of some thunderstorms late this evening into overnight, about 5 to 10 millimeters worth of rain, wind southeast 20 kilometers an hour gusting to 40 with a low of 16. For Saturday, showers with a risk of some thunderstorms, again about 5 to 10 millimeters worth, wind southeast 20 kilometers an hour gusting to 40, becoming light in the afternoon with a high of 21. On Sunday, showers and a high of 18. On Monday, more showers and a high of 19. And on Tuesday, a mix of sun and cloud with a 30% chance of more rain showers and a high of 20. 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

0: On Saskatchewan's Best Music, your morning show is brought to you by JGL. I'm Jordan Rivers. Thanks for having us on. Rob Carney back in just over a week. And if you've ever been to the Morris Museum and you've felt an eerie presence, you're not alone. Over the last 100 years, plenty of ghost stories have emerged from the facility. Curator at the museum, John Griffin, remains skeptical.
1: I've been in the museum, you know, at night with the lights off, all that. And personally, I have never had any sort of encounter.
0: Now, Canadian Paranormal Expeditions has investigated the ghost stories at the Morris Museum with people able to follow along on their YouTube channel. We have links at swiftcurrentonline.com.
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2: Laughing, coughing, sneezing, or lifting.

0: Power Swift, a look at sports. The Swift Current 57s are suddenly back in the hunt in the WCBL East Division after sweeping a doubleheader from Regina last night at Mitchell Field. Game 1 saw Jake Hiramoto score a winning run on the wild pitch in the 6th inning as the 57s erased a 2-run deficit for a 4-2 victory. Gavin Lippo throwing 5 scoreless innings in relief with 4 strikeouts, while Keegan Noller blasted his league-tying 8th home run of the season. The 57s bats stayed hot in Game 2. Adam Rowland drove in 3 runs. Lucas Geisler collected 2 RBI singles, and Zach DeSilva gave up just 1 earned run over 6 innings as Swift Current held on for a 7-6 win. The 57s have now won 4 of their last 6 games and sit just a half game back of Regina and Medicine Hat in the East Division standings. The Edmonton Elks stayed unbeaten with a 23-18 win over the Winnipeg Blue Bombers on the road last night. Cody Fajardo threw an 8-yard pass to TJ Luther for the game-winning touchdown with 53 seconds left in the fourth quarter. The Elks have opened the season at 3-0 for the first time since 2017. The Saskatchewan Roughriders, who are 2-0 to start the CFL season, host the Toronto Argonauts tonight at 7 from Mosaic Stadium. Wyatt Langford, Jake Berger, and Jock Peterson all hit home runs for the Texas Rangers in the 6-5 win over the Toronto Blue Jays last night at Rogers Center. Kaz Okamoto hit a 2-run homer in the 9th inning for the Jays, but the late rally fell short. Meanwhile, fan favorite Ernie Clement was named the starting second baseman for the American League in next month's MLB All-Star Game in Philadelphia. He was the leading vote-getter of all AL position players in Phase 1 voting. Toronto was a finalist in every position for the next round of voting. If something's happening in your community, from breaking news to big game scores, tell us first. Call 306-773-NEWS or click Submit News on Swift Current Online.
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2: Good morning, it's Eric Adam taking a look at your 5-day forecast. Today, a mix of sun and cloud, wind southeast 30 kilometers an hour, gusting to 50 with a high of 25, humid index of 27, and a UV index of 7 or high. Tonight, cloudy, few showers beginning this evening with risk of a thunderstorm late this evening and into overnight, about 5 to 10 millimeters worth. Wind southeast 20 kilometers an hour, gusting to 40, and a low of 16. For Saturday, showers with a risk of thunderstorms, about 5 to 10 millimeters worth again. Wind southeast 20 kilometers an hour, gusting to 40, becoming light in the afternoon with a high of 21. For Sunday, showers and a high of 18. For Monday, more showers and a high of 19. And for Tuesday, a mix of sun and cloud with a 30% chance of rain showers and a high of plus 20. Local news, local weather, local sports, and local radio are all available on SwiftCurrentOnline.com.
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6: Good morning, it's Eric Adam taking a look at your 5-day forecast. Today, a mix of sun and cloud, wind southeast 30 kilometers an hour, gusting to 50 with a high of 25, a humid index of 27, and a UV index of 7 or high. Tonight, cloudy, few showers beginning this evening with risk of a thunderstorm late this evening and into overnight, about 5 to 10 millimeters worth. Wind southeast 20 kilometers an hour, gusting to 40, and a low of 16. For Saturday, showers with a risk of thunderstorms, about 5 to 10 millimeters worth again. Wind southeast 20 kilometers an hour, gusting to 40, becoming light in the afternoon with a high of 21. For Sunday, showers and a high of 18. For Monday, more showers and a high of 19. And for Tuesday, a mix of sun and cloud with a 30% chance of rain showers and a high of plus 20. Local news, local weather, local sports, and local radio are all available on SwiftCurrentOnline.com.
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0: or hearts. It's Tragically Hip on Saskatchewan's best music. I'm Jordan Rivers. Thanks for having us on. Rob Carney back with us in just over a week on the morning show brought to you by JGL. Now, Creek Classic Auto Club is getting ready for people to join them on the Cypress Hills this weekend for the Cars in the Hills car show. Joe Hancock is a member of the club, and he tells us where we can park.
1: Just on, the south side of the swimming pool is. 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
15: Good morning, it's Eric Haddam taking a look at your 5-day weather forecast. Today is going to see a mix of sun and cloud, wind southeast 30 kilometers an hour gusting to 50 with a high of 25, humidex of 27, and a UV index of 7 or high. Tonight, cloudy, a few showers beginning in the evening with a risk of some thunderstorms late this evening into overnight, about 5 to 10 millimeters worth of rain, wind southeast 20 kilometers an hour gusting to 40 with a low of 16. For Saturday, showers with a risk of some thunderstorms, again about 5 to 10 millimeters worth, wind southeast 20 kilometers an hour gusting to 40, becoming light in the afternoon with a high of 21. On Sunday,

0: showers and a high of 18. On Monday, more showers and a high of 19. And on Tuesday, a mix of sun and cloud with a 30% chance of more rain showers and a high of 20. 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

0: and the Blowfish only want to be with you on Saskatchewan's best music. We're approaching 10 o'clock. Hopefully you're having yourself a fantastic day. The latest Her Voice nominee is using art to leave a lasting impact across Moose Jaw and other communities. Mural artist Carly J says her work is about more than paint and walls. It's about passion, storytelling, and inspiring others to pursue their goals. J says one of the biggest lessons she hopes to pass along is that creative careers are possible with hard work and determination. Here's Carly J.
1: Art, again, isn't always assumed to be something you can be successful in, and I want all those dreamers and creators growing up behind me to know that if I can do this, it's a lot of hard work, but you can too.
0: Jay says Moose Jaw's close-knit community and support for local artists continues to motivate her work. You can find more on her voice at discovermoosejaw.com. It's all presented by CCAN.
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Greg King Band with the breakup song, kicking off the 10 o'clock hour, and this Friday morning on CKSW 570. Beautiful sunny day out there today. Day three of Frontier Days, and you will be able to catch us down there again live on location from 11 till 4 today at our beautiful trailer, courtesy of Sterling Trailers, just as you come in the gate. So make sure you stop by and say hi. But we got a little bit before we head on down there. We're going to be hearing from our friends from the Salvation Army, some more of our friends from the U18 AAA 57s ahead of their game coming up this weekend, and of course next break, heading on over to our greeting zone to see who is celebrating locally today, and of course as it's Friday, taking a look at who's celebrating coming up this weekend. But first is Eddie Rabbit, Driving by a Life Away.

I'm still searching. The one and only Glass Tiger taking us into 1022 on this Friday. TGIF, you are listening to CKSW 570 with myself, Tara Garcia. Join me now as we head on over to our greeting zone to see not only who is celebrating today, but coming up this week.

0: weekend. But let's start with today. Colson McNabb is turning two. Happy second birthday, Colson. Hope you have the best day, buddy. Love mom, dad, Charlie, and Oakland. And Timothy McFarlane is also turning two today. Happy second birthday. Love grandpa and grandma. Jackson Wilson is turning the big five today. Have a super fifth birthday. Love grandpa and grandma. And another birthday wish going out to Jackson Wilson, who's turning five today. Roaring straight into five. Happy fifth birthday, Jackson. Love mom, dad, and Gunner. And another birthday wish going out to Colson McNabb, who's turning two today. Happy second birthday, Colson. Can't wait to see that infectious smile. Love always from Grandma Joe and Grandpa Murray. And we're going to head on over to tomorrow's celebrations. Harper Moen is turning 24. Happy birthday, Harper. You amaze us every day with your courage, determination, and kindness. Seeing you follow your dreams makes us incredibly proud. Love mom, Brendan, Holden, Hope, TJ, and Bill. And finally, coming up on Sunday, we got one celebration here. Lenny Neufeld is celebrating a birthday. Happy birthday, Lenny. Wishing you a wonderful day and a fantastic year ahead from Shirley. That looks like that's it for our celebrations for today. And coming up this weekend, extra special happy birthday going out to Harper Moen, who is our Acropole birthday of the day. We're going to put Harper into our monthly draw for a chance to win that $25 gift card courtesy of the Acropole family restaurant and lounge, and we're going to be doing that draw coming up on Tuesday morning. Right now, we're going to find out what we can expect weather-wise over the next few days with your local five-day forecast.
1: Good morning, it's Eric Adam taking a look at your five-day forecast. Today, a mix of sun and cloud, wind southeast 30 kilometers an hour, gusting to 50 with a high of 25, a humidex of 27, and a UV index of 7 or high. Tonight, cloudy, few showers beginning this evening with risk of a thunderstorm late this evening and into overnight, about 5 to 10 millimeters worth. Wind southeast 20 kilometers an hour, gusting to 40, and a low of 16. For Saturday, showers with a risk of thunderstorms, about 5 to 10 millimeters worth again. Wind southeast 20 kilometers an hour, gusting to 40, becoming light in the afternoon with a high of 21. For Sunday, showers and a high of 18. For Monday, more showers and a high of 19. And for Tuesday, a mix of sun and cloud with a 30% chance of rain showers and a high of plus 20. Local news, local weather, local sports, and local radio are all available on SwiftCurrentOnline.com.
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0: A classic there from Men at Work with Down Under, taking us into 1029. I am Tara with you. A little earlier this morning, our good friend Chris Martins from Country 94, Wedding Country 1490, had a chance to speak to some of the 18 UAAA 57s, Quinn and Trey, who have a game coming up this weekend, and they told us all about it.
1: 41 Country 1490 morning show from the Swift Current Argue Law 18U AAA 57s. Quinn Bolton and Trey Harkus are along with us. Good morning, gentlemen.
2: Good morning.
1: How are you guys doing so far today?
2: Doing very good.
3: I'm doing good.
1: Excellent. So you guys are gearing up, of course, for, it's going to be a busy latter part of the weekend with games on Sunday and on Monday. So let's touch base. Who are you guys playing on Sunday, and who are you playing Monday?
2: We play the Southeast Twins on Sunday.
3: And we play Parkland Expos on Monday.
1: Perfect. So let's take a look at the season then so far this year. You know, how are you guys doing? How has the team kind of worked together?
2: The record may not reflect it, but we've been a very strong

0: And we were at practice and we show up before games. We've managed to just learn a little bit about each other and get comfortable with each other when we play.
1: Definitely. So, positions. What positions do you guys play? We'll start with you, Quinn.
0: I catch, I play third, and I pitch.
1: Excellent. And Trang?
2: I play first, the outfield, and I pitch.
1: Okay, so you got a couple of pitchers here. Do you guys have a favorite pitch that you throw?
2: Probably my slider.
1: Slider. Nice. Quinn?
0: Fastball.
1: Fastball? Dynamite. Get the good old safety one, the fastball. That's excellent. So, as far as the games go, what time is the game on Sunday? Where at? And same for Monday.
2: We play at 12-3 at Mitchell on Sunday.
0: And then we play 2-5 on Monday at Mitchell.
1: So you got a couple double headers back to back, hey? What's the strategy going in? You know, what are you guys, you know, talking about? Because I mean, obviously both teams will be different strategies of what you kind of want to work towards. So what do those strategies look like?
2: Offensively, we want to be seeing lots of pitches, having good at bats, having team at bats, and not being selfish with what pitches we swing at. We want to be quick on the base paths, and we want to just kind of keep it the entire game and not have ups and downs throughout it.
0: We're also looking for consistency throughout our games. Some just consistent, the at-bats are consistent, the feeling's consistent. You know, the mental game's just also consistent, making sure we're all up and like cheering each other on and whatnot.
1: Most definitely. So then, you know, the game on Sunday on noon is actually going to be on Country 94.1. We're going to have that game on Local Sports Live. So, you know, what does that mean to the guys there on, you know, on the team and yourselves to being able to have that game on the radio, and quite honestly being able to be listened to anywhere, you know, whether there's family that have their kids, you know, that can't come down to come watch the game, they can listen to it. You know, what does it mean to have that capability?
2: It's really exciting, you know, it just makes you want to play that much harder and wants you to really give it your best effort and represent Swift Current.
1: So games are in Mitchell Field, correct?
0: Yep.
1: And so if they haven't, fans haven't had an opportunity to come out and watch, what would you say to encourage them to come on out?
2: It's a really nice field and it'll go be a good weekend of ball.
1: Absolutely it is. Well, we appreciate Quinn, Trey, you guys coming in on the show. Best of luck this weekend and thanks for stopping by.
2: Thank you very much.
0: Thank you.

0: Beto and Soundclash, When the Night Feels My Song, 1039. I am Tara here with you on CKSW 570. Now, yesterday morning, our good friend Chris Martins from Country 94, Wedding Country 1490, had a chance to speak with Salvation Army Captain Ian Scott. Him and his family are actually leaving Swift Current, but he had a chance to speak with him and thank him for all the work they have done since they've been here in Swift Current.
1: On Country 1490 morning show from the Salvation Army, we've got Captain Ian Scott with us. Good morning.
2: Good morning.
1: And quickly, sad to see you go, sir. This is your last day in Swift Current. You guys are heading out this morning.
2: We're headed out this morning and headed west.
1: So, obviously, you know, we have talked about this before with the Salvation Army and with the work that you do amongst the Salvation Army. You're never necessarily put in one place for a long period of time.
2: Correct.
1: And you guys got the call, and away you go.
2: We get the call, and our personnel department decides what we're off to next. And for this year, we've been chosen once again, and away we go. So off to new adventures, off to the big city of Calgary to see what's new and what awaits us.
1: Absolutely. Well, how has your time been here in Swift Current?
2: You know, I have to say it's been a wonderful time for us spending here. It's such a different place than where we've been before. You know, we've been in the big city, and this is the first time in a smaller city, and the community has just been probably the most delightful aspect of spending our time here. It's just been an incredible experience to connect with people and build those relationships, and some, you know, the donors, the sponsors, the business groups, and of course, all just the people that we get to see all the time.
1: Most definitely. Now, I presume most people likely know kind of how the Salvation Army operates, so to speak. But just in case people maybe don't, you know, when a captain or officer such as yourself get the call to move on, somebody else will be coming in the place too.
2: Correct. Yeah, there's a new couple coming in. They're driving down from Whitehorse, Yukon, and they will be arriving in the beginning of July, and then they will take over, and things will continue. So
1: things will continue on from there. So, and, you know, a big shout-out to the Salvation Army as well, too, for the Wednesday night community meal. Those have been fantastic.
2: They were delightful. Yeah, we just had our last one this Wednesday for the summer break, and they'll be going up again in September. But great turnout, great crowd of people, and just such a delightful time for community to come together. And whether folks are in need or they just want to come out for a hot meal and some visiting, it's a wonderful time.
1: Absolutely it is. Well, you know, we just wanted to make sure we got you on before you headed out
2: thank
1: the highway.
2: You.
1: But, you know... as always, we appreciate the work the Salvation Army does, but I most definitely appreciate the work that you

0: guys have done
1: thank you.
0: In your time here.
1: Thank you. Yeah, it's been such a pleasure to work with you folks here at the radio and all the media people around. And just, the community support has been wonderful. And it's all about the people. It's all about the relationships. And we are just grateful and delighted that we have been able to spend this amount of time here.
0: You bet. Well, Captain Ian, as always, it'll be the last time, but we always appreciate you coming on by the show.
1: Wonderful. Thank you so much. Appreciate it.
2: Deep in the back of your shed, it's waiting to be set free.

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6: Good morning, it's Eric Haddam taking a look at your five-day weather forecast. Today is going to see a mix of sun and cloud, wind southeast 30 kilometers an hour gusting to 50 with a high of 25, humidex of 27, and a UV index of 7 or high. Tonight, cloudy, a few showers beginning in the evening with a risk of some thunderstorms late this evening into overnight, about 5 to 10 millimeters worth of rain, wind southeast 20 kilometers an hour gusting to 40 with a low of 16. For Saturday, showers with a risk of some thunderstorms, again about 5 to 10 millimeters worth, wind southeast 20 kilometers an hour gusting to 40, becoming light in the afternoon with a high of 21. On Sunday, showers and a high of 18. On Monday, more showers and a high of 19. And on Tuesday, a mix of sun and cloud with a 30% chance of more rain showers and a high of 20. 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

0: Counting Crows with Big Yellow Taxi, taking us into the 11 o'clock hour on this Friday morning on CKSW 570. Tara Garcia with you. Make sure you stay tuned. Right now, we are about to get ready and head down to our live on location at Kinetic Park from Frontier Days. You'll be able to find us down there all day today, again, in our beautiful trailer from Sterling Trailer. Make sure you stop by and say hi, and you can try your luck at our cornhole game. Also, a chance for you to enter to win a beautiful patio set that we have down there, courtesy of Speedy Creek Yard and Maintenance. And we've also got our full-line egg Southwest Explorer truck down there. You can scan the QR code on the side of the truck and enter to win this week's fantastic prize. It is an e-bike, courtesy of our friends at Canadian Tire. So, lots of reasons to stop by and say hi to us at the trailer as you come into Frontier Days.
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2: I'm Eric Adam. Here's what's coming up in news. Country music's biggest night will feature some familiar Southwest Saskatchewan faces. And racing.

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1: How would you describe the state of happiness, the state of being truly content? Well, I like a definition of happiness I read that says happiness is a way station between too little and too much. To me, that suggests a person is happiest when he is focused on very important goals in life and has just what he needs to accomplish them. The Apostle Paul had a similar perspective when he said he had learned the secret of being content, whether he had little or had a lot. In other words, his happiness wasn't dependent on what he possessed, but on being in God's will. This is David Jeremiah encouraging you to get on the road to new life. 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
12: Good morning, I'm Eric Haddam. A Swift Current psychologist honored nationally this month said Southwest Saskatchewan helped shape the professional he has become. Dr. Connor Barker received the Canadian Psychological Association's Award for Distinguished Professional Contributions to Rural and Northern Practice. Barker spent a decade working with Chinook School Division and says rural communities gave him the opportunities to try new approaches.
13: I've been able to grow as a psychologist in so many ways because of the opportunity to work in and around Swift Current and in Southwest Saskatchewan. I've been able to practice creative

0: a high of 18. For Monday, more showers and a high of 19. And for Tuesday, a mix of sun and cloud with a 30% chance of rain showers and a high of plus 20. 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
1: Good Friday morning. You are listening to CKSW 570. I am Tara here with you, and we are live on location down here at Kinetic Park for day three of Frontier Days, and nothing has opened just yet. They're just getting ready for the day. But again, when you come in, don't forget to stop by and see us at our beautiful trailer set up just as you come in the main entrance, courtesy of Sterling Trailer. You can try your luck at our cornhole game. We've also got a chance for you to enter to win our beautiful patio set that we have here, courtesy of Spreedy Creek Yard and Maintenance. And we also have our full line Ag Southwest Explorer truck down here. You can scan the QR code and enter to win this week's prize. It's a goodie. It is a beautiful e-bike, courtesy of our friends at Canadian Tire. So lots of reasons to stop by and say hi. We are getting ready for day three, another fun-filled day of fun here at Frontier Days. And coming up, I'm going to let you know everything that's happening today down here.
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7: Good morning, it's Eric Adam taking a look at your five-day forecast. Today, a mix of sun and cloud, wind southeast 30 kilometers an hour, gusting to 50 with a high of 25, a humid index of 27, and a UV index of 7 or high. Tonight, cloudy, few showers beginning this evening with risk of a thunderstorm late this evening and into overnight, about 5 to 10 millimeters worth. Wind southeast 20 kilometers an hour, gusting to 40, and a low of 16. For Saturday, showers with a risk of thunderstorms, about 5 to 10 millimeters worth again. Wind southeast 20 kilometers an hour, gusting to 40, becoming light in the afternoon with a high of 21. For Sunday, showers and a high of 18. For Monday, more showers and a high of 19. And for Tuesday, a mix of sun and cloud with a 30% chance of rain showers and a high of plus 20. 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
1: You are listening to CKSW 570 on this Friday morning, broadcasting live from Kinetic Park. I am Tara Garcia here with you. Of course, we are down here for day three of Frontier Days. Beautiful morning down here so far. Nothing has opened just yet, but everyone is getting set up and getting ready to welcome every year at 1 o'clock when the midway opens and the gates open. And let's take a look at a few of the things happening today. Taking to the grandstand stage tonight, the one and only the Roadhammers are going to be performing along with special guest Tony Stevens. That's going to be an absolutely fantastic show. Also, speaking of fantastic shows, the Plewis Automotive Group CCA Rodeo going to be happening today at 5 p.m. as well. Again, located at the Magnus Newland Arena. So lots happening today down here on day three of Frontier Days. Make sure you check it out and don't forget to stop by and say hi to us as you come in the gate at our beautiful Sterling trailer that we have set up here.
2: Good morning, it's Eric Adam taking a look at your 5-day weather forecast. Today is going to see a mix of sun and cloud, wind southeast 30 kilometers an hour, gusting to 50 with a high of 25, humidex of 27, and a UV index of 7 or high. Tonight, cloudy, a few showers beginning in the evening with a risk of some thunderstorms late this evening into overnight, about 5 to 10 millimeters worth of rain, wind southeast 20 kilometers an hour, gusting to 40 with a low of 16. For Saturday, showers with a risk of some thunderstorms, again about 5 to 10 millimeters worth, wind southeast 20 kilometers an hour, gusting to 40, becoming light in the afternoon with a high of 21. On Sunday, showers and a high of 18. On Monday, more showers and a high of 19. And on Tuesday, a mix of sun and cloud with a 30% chance of more rain showers and a high of 20. 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
1: It was flipping flapjacks and roasting sausage in support of Ride for Dad this morning at J&S Tire. And motorists in Swift Current are being advised to plan ahead as road closures will be in effect on Saturday for the annual Frontier Days Parade, weather pending. 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
1: Tara Garcia with you on CKSW 570. Good Friday morning, almost afternoon, as we quickly edge our way towards noon. We are live on location down here for day three of Frontier Days at Kinetic Exhibition Park, and about an hour away from everything opening down here. But we're going to take a quick look right now at some of the fun family things to do here throughout the day today. If you have not yet checked out the iFlip Aerial Acrobatic Show, absolutely fantastic. It's located in the Family Fun Zone next to the stockade. There are three shows today, 3, 5, and 7. Also, Little Rodeo Pro, that's located in the Ag Ed Pavilion in the Palliser. Three shows for that one today at 3:30, 5:30, and 7:30. Also new this year, the Agriculture Education Pavilion. That is, of course, is in the Palliser. You can check that out. It's open daily until 8 p.m. So lots of fun for the whole family down here. And of course, who can forget the Midway and the fantastic food.

0: Bruce Cochran, and this is Farmscape, produced on behalf of North America's pork producers. I'll be back in a moment. Research conducted by the University of Guelph, which looked at post-weaning diarrhea associated with E. coli, was discussed last week as part of a webinar hosted by Swine Innovation Pork. Dr. Vahab Farzan, a research scientist and adjunct professor with the University of Guelph, estimates preventing and treating post-weaning diarrhea costs Canadian pork producers $100 million annually, and it's a significant reason for antimicrobial usage in young pigs, increasing concerns over antimicrobial resistance.
1: The aim of this project is addressing three main questions. What are the types of E. coli that cause post-weaning diarrhea on Canadian farms? Why do we need to answer this question? Because answering this question, having the knowledge, would help to develop more efficient vaccine. The question number two is, how frequent is the genetic susceptibility of pigs to ETEC F4 and F18 on Canadian farms? Answering this question will help to improve the genetics program in order to have more resistance pigs against E. coli. And the question number three is, what is the role of the gut microbiome or bacterial population in the gut in developing post-weaning diarrhea? This question and having knowledge about the microbiome will help to develop probiotics. And then we can find the good bacteria. They can put it in the diet as a probiotic, and then will promote the health in the gut of the pigs, and there will be more resistance to E. coli infection. So all of this question, as you see, they come in one thing. They don't rely on antimicrobial usage. So any of these method is going to minimize the use of antimicrobials in swine, which is very important.
0: To access the webinar, search YouTube for Disease Risk and Antimicrobial Use in Swine Webinar. 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I'm Bruce Cochran.
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3: Heartland Livestock Market Report, Donnie Peacock reporting from the Swift Current Yards. Over 800 cattle in the yards this morning. Very big run for the time of year. The Dietrichs from Leader, Saskatchewan, had some straight loads of good big steers right out of the feedlot in the sale. Here's the trade on them. Some snow white steers weighed 1,074. The good char spring 442. They had a straight load of 1058 weight can steers, 451.50, and into some 949 weight. Now, these are Red Cross steers, weigh 949, bring 478 and 50. Straight load of heifers here as well today. There's 50 mixed colored heifers, but good bodied cattle, weigh 933, bring 441 per pound. They were coming in off grass already. Into the cow market, very, very solid day. There's 12 different buyers on the row here this morning. I've never seen such a lineup of buyers for this time of year. Needless to say, it is brisk and snappy into the cow market. The cow market today, there's a lot of feeding cows at 262 to 265, and it isn't hard to get them there either. Very, very active. We've had some breed back young cows, and their cows, they're not heiferettes, as high as $3 per pound. If you don't count those heiferettes into the cow market today, the cow market still averages $2.59 for everything that's in there, and that's right down to the dollar a pound that are a little bit of schwack and shipwrecks. into the bull market. The bull market, boy, we've got some really stout power bulls today. Must have flunked their semen test. They've sold as high as 3.25 per pound. A lot of those rock star bulls are 312 and up.

0: Straight through, the bulls average 282.70, and that's right down to the rougher bulls at $1.80. On to the breedback heiferettes today, certainly that's a rocking division as well. 410 to 435 is buying some of these 950, 1050 weight heifers that lost their first calf. A lot of them are going back if they're the really typey ones to breed, and feeder market on there as well. Very, very, very aggressive. Boy, we're going to see you this week at the fair. It's Frontier Days in Swift Current. Look forward to that. Of course, we'll see you at the rodeo. That's Thursday, Friday, and Saturday, as well as the 4-H calf show. Everything there at Frontier Days. That's the way it is in cattle country. Heartland Swift Current.
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2: Today on the program, we focus in on insects. Joining me right now, Dr. Megan Van Koski, a field crop entomologist with Agriculture and Agri-Food Canada out of Saskatoon. And Megan, last week when you and I chatted, we talked about the fact that cabbage seed pod weevils could be back in a big way this summer across the prairies. And it certainly looks like we're heading in that direction.
3: It really does. Within the last week, I've been hearing quite a bit from my collaborators with the provinces and from some farmers and agronomists as well, just how active cabbage seed pod weevils are right now. We're hearing of activity in southern Alberta, southern Saskatchewan, central Saskatchewan. My team was actually down around Davidson yesterday and easily caught large numbers of weevils just sweeping weeds in the ditches and some bolting canola. Cabbage seed pod weevil are active, and I think they're definitely going to be something that people should be out scouting for in the next week or two in order to know what's going on and to have time to get a handle on them if they are there.
2: Is it more of an issue if we had a problem last year?
3: That definitely plays into it. Cabbage seed pod weevil are quite capable dispersers. They can fly fairly good distances and fairly high up in the air. But of course, they're going to stick close to where they spent the winter if there's canola fields nearby. So I think it's good to be definitely paying attention if you had weevils last year. But if you're close to areas with high numbers from last year, it might be worth it to scout this year because, as I say, we're seeing quite high numbers. They're going to be looking for suitable hosts.
2: And they like canola and mustard primarily?
3: Yes. There are certain varieties of mustard that they don't like very much. I believe it's canola and brown mustard that are the favorites.
2: And when we're talking about getting out there and looking for them, what are we looking for? How do we do this?
3: So the best way is probably going to be with a sweep net. The thresholds that we have for cabbage seed pod weevil are based on numbers of adult weevils per sweep. But that said, weevils are really attracted to yellow, or at least the cabbage seed pod weevils are. So you could stick yellow plastic containers with some soapy water on field edges just to

0: see if any will land in those and get caught. Yellow sticky cards can also be used kind of as an early indicator, but sweeping is probably the best way.
1: And what are we looking at as far as the economic threshold?
0: So it is 2.5 to 4 weevils per sweep, or 25 to 40 weevils, excuse me, in 10 sweeps.
1: And is now the best time to be out scouting?
0: We say 10 to 20% of the field should be flowering, ideally, to determine if you're at threshold or not. If you wait too long, the problem is that if the weevils are at threshold or above threshold, we have to treat the adult stage because the larval stage and the egg stage are hidden inside the canola pods and they're protected from foliar insecticides. So if you spray too late, chances are there could already be a good number of eggs laid and already developing inside the pods where they're going to be protected. So the earlier you can get into the field once they're flowering, the better to determine if they're at threshold and to decide if you're going to spray or not. But that said, because we're hearing of all of this weevil activity, getting out and taking some advanced sweeps now just to see what's happening as the plants start to bolt isn't going to hurt. It's just wait until a little bit later when the flowering starts to make those economic decisions.
1: And just how much damage can they do?
0: Adults do a little bit of feeding damage to the plants, but that's generally not considered to be economic. It's really the larval damage that is a problem because the larvae actually eat seeds as the seeds are developing in the pods.

0: a fairly significant economic loss.
1: I've been talking with Dr. Megan Van Koski, a field crop entomologist with Agriculture and Agri-Food Canada. 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
4: Just after 12 o'clock on this Friday afternoon, you are listening to CKSW 570 Tara with you live on location down here at Kinetic Exhibition Park for day three of Frontier Days. Everything's going to kick off. The gate's going to open. Midway's going to open just about an hour away here. Just at 1 o'clock, everything's going to open up. And if you are coming down here, you need a bit of a break from being outside, a bit of a break from the sun today. Don't forget to check out the trade show that is happening in this stockade. That is open today from 1 until 9 p.m. In there is also the culture stage where they're going to have some great entertainment happening throughout the day there today and tomorrow. Another place that you can sneak in for a quick break from the sun and the heat is the new Agriculture Education Pavilion that they have this year. We spoke about that last week. It's located in the Palliser Pavilion. That is open until 8 p.m. today as well. So make sure you check out all the fun to be had down here at Frontier Days.
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1: The U.S. Supreme Court ruling 7-2 in favor of Bayer in a major Roundup case. The decision found the federal pesticide labeling requirements under Federal Insecticide, Fungicide, and Rodenticide Act can override certain state-level failure-to-warn lawsuits involving glyphosate products. The ruling could affect thousands of pending claims alleging Roundup users develop cancer after exposure to the herbicide. A shareholder advocacy group says investors may now play a larger role in holding companies accountable for pesticide-related risk. For Canadian producers, the decision does not alter the regulatory status of glyphosate products. The ruling concerns legal liability and warning label requirements rather than product approvals, registrations, or on-farm use. For Golden West, I'm Glendalee Allen Vossler.
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4: It was flipping flapjacks and roasting sausage in support of Ride for Dad this morning at J&S Tire. And motorists in Swift Current are being advised to plan ahead as road closures will be in effect on Saturday for the annual Frontier Days Parade, weather pending. 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
4: For today, sun and cloud with some wind gusting up to 50 and a high of 25. For tonight, some showers beginning in the evening, a chance of a thunderstorm, about 5 to 10 millimeters of precipitation all said and done, getting to a low of 16. Tomorrow, the showers with a risk of a thunderstorm arrive, getting about 5 to 10 millimeters throughout the day, a little bit of wind kicking up and a high of 21. Sunday is supposed to be raining for a high of 18. Same thing on Monday here with a high of 19. Tuesday.

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1: It was flipping flapjacks and roasting sausage in support of Ride for Dad this morning at J&S Tire. And motorists in Swift Current are being advised to plan ahead as road closures will be in effect on Saturday for the annual Frontier Days Parade, weather pending. 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
5: Good Friday afternoon. Tara Garcia here with you on CKSW 570. Again, we are live on location down here at beautiful Kinetic Park for day three of Frontier Days. We are having a great time down here so far. Again, gates going to be opening very, very soon. Again, at 1 o'clock and then midway, and everything opens up then as well. Lots of things happening down here today. Let's take a look at the livestock schedule for today. Happening at 2 p.m., the Junior Breed Show, Purebred Cattle Show, Crossbred Female Show, All Breeds Championship, and Open Showmanship. Also, all at 3 p.m., start weighing the 4-H cattle and Jackpot Steer and Jackpot Heifer weighing also happens, and the Female Pen Show animals are all at

0: Okay, depends. And at 5:30, the Jackpot Heifer and Steer Show is going to be happening. So lots happening down here. Of course, the rodeo also happening today. And then our good friends, the Roadhammer, is going to be taken to the grandstand stage tonight as well. So make sure you come on down, say hi to us at our beautiful Sterling Trailer as you come in the gate down here at Frontier Days.
1: And now, your Frontier Days forecast. We're expecting a 100% chance of excitement, followed by scattered midway rides, heavy showers of mini donuts, and late evening conditions perfect for entertainment and making memories.
2: Any chance of boredom?
1: Not in the forecast.
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1: Hope you're enjoying your lunch hour on this Friday afternoon. Tara Garcia here with you on CKSW 570. We are minutes away from the gate opening down here at Frontier Days and the midway opening. And as I mentioned, it is a lunch hour. Speaking of lunch, come on down here. There are lots of great food options down here in the midway. Don't forget the tea room down here also has a delicious pie that they are selling. You can grab yourself some of that. There's also some food inside the Stockade building where the trade show is happening. You can grab something there as well. So you will not leave hungry. I can promise you that. And again, make sure you come on down and say hi to us at our beautiful Sterling trailer set up here just as you come in the main gate. Got a chance for you to enter to win a beautiful patio set that we have here courtesy of our friends at Speedy Creek Yard and Maintenance. And our full-line egg Southwest Explorer truck is also down here. You can scan the QR code on the side and enter to win this week's prize. It is a beautiful e-bike courtesy of our friends at Canadian Tire. So lots of reasons to stop by and say hi to us when you come on down here to Frontier Days.

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1: Tara here with you on CKSW 570. Hope you are having a wonderful Friday afternoon. We are sitting at just after 1 o'clock, which means the gates are now open. The rides are now riding. Of course, we are live on location down here for day 3 of Frontier Days here at Kinetic Exhibition Park. So excited to be down here again today. Beautiful day. Lots of people coming in the gate getting ready to have a fun-filled day down here. And the other day I was lucky enough to be able to catch the Kitties Day Parade. And speaking of parades, don't forget the Frontier Days Parade is going to be happening tomorrow. Starts at 10 a.m. You'll be able to check out all the fantastic floats and people in the parade tomorrow. Always a lot of fun. And another fun feature they have this year down here at Frontier Days is the Wonder Fable characters. Now, they are roaming around the Frontier Days grounds here daily, meeting with all the people that are coming in here. They are beloved characters. We create magical family memories while bringing favorite stories to life. They got princesses. They got a little bit of everything. So make sure to try and find them when you are down here at Frontier Days. And again, don't forget to stop by and say hi to us when you come on in.
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2: For today, it's going to be 25 here in Swift Current with some wind kicking up to 50 with

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3: You are listening to CKSW 570. Tara Garcia here with you on this Friday afternoon. Again, we are live on location down here at Kinetic Exhibition Park for day three, the second last day of Frontier Days. And we are having a great time down here. Lots of people coming down on this beautiful sunny Friday afternoon. Lots happening down here today. Of course, the Roadhammers taking to the grandstand stage tonight with special guest Tony Stevens. And Tony Stevens and Drew Gregory are also going to be in the Grasslands social tent after the performance. Taking to the grandstand stage tomorrow night, Bed of Roses, Bon Jovi tribute band, with special guest, our very own Tombstone Whiskey. And then Tombstone Whiskey are going to be in the Grasslands social tent after the show tomorrow. Also happening tomorrow, it's back. It is the home cooked supper at the Tea Room. They're going to have ham, scalloped potatoes, and all the fixings for $20. That's happening from 4:30 to 7 tomorrow. So make sure you come on down today and tomorrow and enjoy all the fun down here at Frontier Days.
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10: For today, sun and cloud with some wind gusting up to 50 and a high of 25. For tonight, some showers beginning in the evening, a chance of a thunderstorm, about 5 to 10 millimeters of precipitation, all said and done, getting to a low of 16. Tomorrow, the showers with a risk of a thunderstorm arrive, getting about 5 to 10 millimeters throughout the day, a little bit of wind kicking up, and a high of 21. Sunday is supposed to be raining for a high of 18. Same thing on Monday here with a high of 19. Tuesday, a small chance for more rain and a high.

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1: A top Bon Jovi tribute band will be gracing the stage at the grandstands for Frontier Days. And the Royal Canadian Air Force will be flying over Swift Current on July 9th for a Leisure Branch 56 ceremony. 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
4: We are inching our way towards the 2 o'clock hour on this Friday afternoon here on CKSW 570. Tara Garcia with you again, live on location down here at Kinetic Park, broadcasting from our beautiful Sterling Trailer. You can see us set up just as you come in the main gate. Make sure you stop by, say hi to us. You can enter to win our great patio set that we have here, courtesy of our friends at Speedy Creek Yard and Maintenance. Also, we got the Full Line Egg Southwest Explorer truck here. 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It is a fantastic e-bike, courtesy of our friends at Canadian Tire. But lots happening down here at Frontier Days for the whole family today. Don't forget, you can check out the iFlip Aerial Acrobatic Show. That happens in the Family Fun Zone next to the Stockade. They got three shows today at 3, 5, and 7. Also, another great show, the Little Rodeo Pro. That one's located in the Ag Ed Pavilion in the Palliser. Three shows for that one today at 3:30, 5:30, and 7:30. So make sure you check those out.
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2: We are sitting at just after 2 o'clock on this beautiful sunny Friday afternoon, TGIF, and we are living our best life down here at Kinetic Park for day 3 of Frontier Days. I am Terry here with you. Again, don't forget to stop by and say hi to us when you come in the main gate. You'll find us set up in our beautiful trailer, courtesy of Sterling Trailers. You can stop by, say hi. We've got a chance for you to enter to win a beautiful patio set, courtesy of our friends at Speedy Creek Yard and Maintenance. We've also got the full line egg Southwest Explorer truck down here that you can scan the QR code on, and you could be riding away on an e-bike courtesy of our friends at Canadian Tire Swift Current. We're going to be doing that draw coming up on Monday morning, so make sure you enter for your chance to win. You can also test your corn coal skills down here as well. Lots happening down here at Frontier Days. Make sure to come down and check it out.
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10: For today, it's going to be 25 here in Swift Current with some wind kicking up to 50 with a mix of sun and cloud. Tonight, cloudy skies bringing in some rain, about 5 to 10 millimeters of it, with a low of 16. Tomorrow, it's going to be showering with a chance of thunderstorms, getting about 5 to 10 more millimeters of rain again here with a high of 21. Sunday, it's going to be 18 and

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3: It is a beautiful sunny Friday afternoon for CKSW 570. I am Kara Garcia, and we are live on location in our beautiful Sterling trailer down here at Kinetic Park for day three of Frontier Days. Lots of people coming through the gates on this beautiful day. Lots happening down here, and don't forget to stop by and say hi to us when you come in the gates. Now, one of the things that's happening down here for Frontier Days is the culture stage. Lots of entertainment happening there throughout the day today and tomorrow at 3:30 today. The Tinikling group will be taking to the culture stage. Darina Shutton at 4:30 and Aubrey and Simon Ramborough at 5:30. And then tomorrow, the Nicanee First Nation dancers and singers at 1:30, and lots more entertainment happening there as well. And in case you're not aware where the culture stage is, it's actually inside at the back of the stockade. So make sure you check it out while you're checking out the trade show happening there as well.
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2: For today, sun and cloud with some wind gusting up to 50 and a high of 25. For tonight, some showers beginning in the evening, a chance of a thunderstorm, about 5 to 10 millimeters of precipitation, all said and done, getting to a low of 16. Tomorrow, the showers with a risk of a thunderstorm arrive, getting about 5 to 10 millimeters throughout the day, a little bit of wind kicking up and a high of 21. Sunday is supposed to be raining for a high of 18. Same thing on Monday here with a high of 19. Tuesday, a small chance for more rain and a high of 20 degrees. Local news, local weather, and local sports. 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
1: It was flipping flapjacks and roasting sausage in support of Ride for Dad this morning at J&S Tire. And motorists in Swift Current are being advised to plan ahead as road closures will be in effect on Saturday for the annual Frontier Days Parade, weather pending. 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
4: Hope you're having a fantastic Friday afternoon. We are having a great time down here at the Kinetic Park Fort Frontier Days. Tara Garcia here with you on CKSW 570. Again, you can find us set up in our beautiful trailer, courtesy of Sterling Trailers, just as you come in the main gate. And we are getting ready for all the entertainment that's going to be happening today. Of course, the Roadhammers going to be taken to the grandstand stage tonight at 8 o'clock with special guest Tony Stevens and Drew Gregory are also going to be performing at the Grassland Social Tent after the show tonight as well. And then, of course, tomorrow night on the grandstand stage, you can check out the Bed of Roses Bon Jovi tribute band with special guest Swift Current's very own Tombstone Whiskey. And then, of course, don't forget the Living Sky Casino fireworks show going to be happening at 11 o'clock tomorrow as well. So lots happening over the next couple final few days of Frontier Days.
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5: Good Friday afternoon. Tara Garcia here with you for CKSW. Hope you're having a wonderful day. We're having a great time set up down here at our beautiful trailer, courtesy of Sterling Trailers at Kinetic Park for day three of Frontier Days. Make sure to stop by and say hi to us. You'll find us set up just as you come in the gate. And still lots happening today. Don't forget the Plewis Automotive Group CCA Rodeo going to be happening at 5 p.m. today. Also at 5 p.m. tomorrow, and there is also a Slack at noon on the 28th as well. And then, of course, as we were talking about earlier, the Roadhammers taking to the grandstand stage tonight.

0: And Betta Rosa is going to be taken to that stage tomorrow night with our very own Tombstone Whiskey opening up for them as well. So can't wait for all the great entertainment coming to you here in the last couple days at Frontier Days.
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7: For today, it's going to be 25 here in Swift Current with some wind kicking up to 50 with a mix of sun and cloud. Tonight, cloudy skies bringing in some rain, about 5 to 10 millimeters of it, with a low of 16. Tomorrow, it's going to be showering with a chance of thunderstorms, getting about 5 to 10 more millimeters of rain again here with a high of 21. Sunday, it's going to be 18 and raining. Monday, 19, still raining. By Tuesday, we could be seeing some sunshine with a high of 20. Local news, local weather, and local sports. 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
3: Tara Garcia here with you on CKSW 570. We're sitting at a little bit after 3:30 on this Friday afternoon. I am into my last hour down here broadcasting live at Frontier Days, but never fear, our good friends Violet Soreski and Darian Folk are going to be taking over for the rest of the night. You can come by, say hi to them. They'll be set up at our beautiful trailer here, courtesy of Sterling Trailer, as you come in the Frontier Days gates. And while you're here, you can enter to win a beautiful patio set that we have here, courtesy of our friends at Speedy Creek Yard and Maintenance. And we also have our Full Line Egg Southwest Explorer truck parked here. You can scan the QR code on the side and enter to win this week's prize, a fantastic e-bike courtesy of Canadian Tire. So make sure you enter for your chance to win, and you can even try your luck at our cornhole game down here as well.
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13: For today, sun and cloud with some wind gusting up to 50 and a high of 25. For tonight, some showers beginning in the evening, a chance of a thunderstorm, about 5 to 10 millimeters of precipitation, all said and done, getting to a low of 16. Tomorrow, the showers with a risk of a thunderstorm arrive, getting about 5 to 10 millimeters throughout the day, a little bit of wind kicking up and a high of 21. Sunday is supposed to be raining for a high of 18. Same thing on Monday here with a high of 19. Tuesday, a small chance for more rain and a high of 20 degrees. Local news, local weather, and local sports. 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
4: 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I am Tara here with you on this beautiful sunny Friday afternoon. Again, we are broadcasting live from our trailer here at Kinetic Park as part of day three of Frontier Days. I'm just about wrapping up my time with you, but thank you so much for joining us here today. Our good friends Violet and Darian are going to be taking over for us for the rest of the day today, but lots still happening today. Again, don't forget the CC CCA Rodeo is going to be happening today at 5, tomorrow at 5, also Sunday at 5, and there's a slack at noon on Sunday as well. Grandstand stage tonight, the Roadhammer is going to be there performing. Tomorrow night, Bed of Roses are going to be performing.

0: the Midway. So something for everyone down here at Frontier Days. I hope you come down and enjoy it.
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2: Good evening, I'm Hayden Michaels. Quick Dick McDick had Frontier Day's audiences laughing last night. The Saskatchewan comedian brought his signature prairie humor to the stage as part of his Premature Punchlines tour, sharing stories and observations about rural life. McDick says that he hopes his shows give people a chance to forget about life's challenges and simply enjoy themselves.
3: I'm really glad that that the AgX here got the comedians to open here tonight, because I feel like trying to break through as a comedian, I'm spoiled because it happened by accident for me, but people work hard at it, and it's just great to get them in front of a crowd.
2: The tour is nearing its end before he debuts an entirely new show in the fall. A local fundraiser took place this past week featuring golfing with pink balls to raise funds.

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7: Hey, it's Darian here. I'm here with Golden West Radio at the Frontier Days Fairgrounds. Lots of cool stuff happening all day, including the Roadhammers taking the main stage tonight. They've been touring and performing together for a couple decades, and we're going to have the chance to talk with them before their show tonight and hear a little bit about what they're going to be doing and what's coming up there. Also, don't forget to check out the Culture Stage, which kicked off today to see some incredible shows, along with Dockstown, which you walk past on your way into the fairgrounds. You can see some live blacksmiths working and check out some cool railroad history and some other cool things on your way in.
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6: For tonight, a good chance of the shower starting up here in southwest Saskatchewan, a risk of a severe thunderstorm, and then about 5 to 10 millimeters of rain if we do get it, getting to a low of 14. Tomorrow, it's going to be raining here with some thunder coming into the area, about 5 to 10 millimeters throughout the day, a little bit of wind kicking up and a high of 18. And then for Sunday, it's going to be raining at a high of 18 again for the day. Monday, cloudy with a chance of more showers, still a high of 18. And then Tuesday, sun and cloud for a high of 20. Local news, local weather, local sports. 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
5: 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Now, Darian and I are heading over to go and see the Roadhammers do their sound check, see if we can get some interviews, and see if they will go on the air with us. So stay tuned for that. You might be able to hear a little bit about what is going to be at their upcoming show tonight. And it is such a nice temperature to be out at the fair. I mean, the weather is great. It looks like everyone is having so much fun. We can hear the band practicing. Their kids are on the rides. There's laughter everywhere. It is just really so much fun. And of course, the radio station has a booth which you can go and enter to win a free patio set, as well as if you scan that QR code on the side of my truck, you have the chance to win an awesome e-bike from Canadian Tire. So make sure you stop by and do that.
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13: For tonight, a low of 14 out there and maybe a chance of some rain here. If it does rain, they're expecting 5 to 10 millimeters with wind gusting up to 50. Tomorrow, they're calling for rain, they're calling for thunder, about 5 to 10 millimeters of precipitation with a bit of wind and a high of 18. Listen, it's supposed to be the parade. I get it. As the weather guy, I'm going to go ahead and say I hope the forecast is wrong on this one. Sunday, it's going to be 18 and raining again. Monday, a chance of more showers, still a high of 18. Tuesday, 20 degrees with a mix of sun and cloud. Local news, local weather, local sports. 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
1: A top Bon Jovi tribute band will be gracing the stage at the grandstands for Frontier Days. And the Royal Canadian Air Force will be flying over Swift Current on July 9th for a Legion Branch 56 ceremony. 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
8: Hey, it's Darian here at Frontier Days with Golden West Broadcasting. We're hanging out here with some free hats and a beanbag game you can also play on your way into the fairgrounds. We've got a patio set that we're giving away, and it's free to enter. All you have to do is stop by and fill out your name and number, and we'll be doing that draw on Saturday. And later today, the Roadhammers are going to be hitting the main stage, which starts at 8 p.m. They've been touring for a couple decades, and the band is led by lead singer Jason McCoy, which might be a name that sounds familiar to you if you listen to country music. Violet and I are going to be checking out the fairgrounds till the end of the day here, and we're also going to have a chance shortly to chat with the Roadhammers before their show.
9: 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I'm Kelvin Thiessen from Miller College of the Bible, inviting you to come get to know Jesus. 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

0: College football stars, many of them are suddenly flush with cash. Even future incoming freshmen are receiving six-figure compensation for their NIL, that is, their name, image, and likeness. These lucrative NIL packages are a recent phenomenon, and it's not just football, but all college sports. According to reporting from the Wall Street Journal, freshman athletes alone are expected to make $780 million in the coming year. Almost overnight, and still in high school, they've become teenage millionaires, wearing luxury watches and driving fancy cars. The long-term impact remains to be seen, but the human heart is predictable at any age when it comes to things like money, power, and status. But it's not only when we possess those things that temptations can become idols. So may the Lord guard our hearts and help us find contentment in Christ alone. I'm David Wolin at haventoday.org.
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3: Today on the program, we focus in on insects. Joining me right now, Dr. Megan Van Koski, a field crop entomologist with Agriculture and Agri-Food Canada out of Saskatoon. And Megan, last week when you and I chatted, we talked about the fact that cabbage seed pod weevils could be back in a big way this summer across the prairies, and it certainly looks like we're heading in that direction.
4: It really does. Within the last week, I've been hearing quite a bit from my collaborators with the provinces and from some farmers and agronomists as well, just how active cabbage seed pod weevils are right now. We're hearing of activity in southern Alberta, southern Saskatchewan, central Saskatchewan. My team was actually down around Davidson yesterday and easily caught large numbers of weevils just sweeping weeds in the ditches and some bolting canola. Cabbage seed pod weevil are active, and I think they're definitely going to be something that people should be out scouting for in the next week or two in order to know what's going on and to have time to get a handle on them if they are there.
3: Is it more of an issue if we had a problem last year?
4: That definitely plays into it. Cabbage seed pod weevil are quite capable dispersers. They can fly fairly good distances and fairly high up in the air. But of course, they're going to stick close to where they spent the winter if there's canola fields nearby. So I think it's good to be definitely paying attention if you had weevils last year. But if you're close to areas with high numbers from last year, it might be worth it to scout this year because, as I say, we're seeing quite high numbers. They're going to be looking for suitable hosts.
3: And they like canola and mustard primarily?
4: Yes. There are certain varieties of mustard that they don't like very much. I believe it's canola and brown mustard that are the favorites.
3: And when we're talking about getting out there and looking for them, what are we looking for? How do we do this?
4: So the best way is probably going to be with a sweep net. The thresholds that we have for cabbage seed pod weevil are based on numbers of adult weevils per sweep. But that said, weevils are really attracted to yellow, or at least the cabbage seed pod weevils are. So you could stick yellow plastic containers with some soapy water on field edges just to see if any will land in those and get caught. Yellow sticky cards can also be used kind of as an early indicator, but sweeping is probably the best way.
3: And what are we looking at as far as the economic threshold?
4: So it is 2.5 to 4 weevils per sweep, or 25 to 40 weevils, in 10 sweeps.
3: And is now the best time to be out scouting?
4: We say 10 to 20% of the field should be flowering, ideally, to determine if you're at threshold or not. If you wait too long, the problem is that if the

0: weevils are at threshold or above threshold, we have to treat the adult stage because the larval stage and the egg stage are hidden inside the canola pods and they're protected from foliar insecticides. So if you spray too late, chances are there could already be a good number of eggs laid and already developing inside the pods where they're going to be protected. So the earlier you can get into the field once they're flowering, the better to determine if they're at threshold and to decide if you're going to spray or not. But that said, because we're hearing of all of this weevil activity, getting out and taking some advanced sweeps now just to see what's happening as the plants start to bolt isn't going to hurt. It's just wait until a little bit later when the flowering starts to make those economic decisions.
1: And just how much damage can they do?
0: Adults do a little bit of feeding damage to the plants, but that's generally not considered to be economic. It's really the larval damage that is a problem because the larvae actually eat seeds as the seeds are developing in the pods. And each larvae tends to consume about 4 to 5 seeds per pod that they're in. So that can add up pretty quickly to a fairly significant economic loss.
1: I've been talking with Dr. Megan Van Koski, a field crop entomologist with Agriculture and Agri-Food Canada. For Golden West, I'm Glenda Lee Allen-Vossler.
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4: For tonight, a good chance of the showers starting up here in southwest Saskatchewan, a risk of a severe thunderstorm, and then about 5 to 10 millimeters of rain if we do get it, getting to a low of 14. Tomorrow, it's going to be raining here with some thunder coming into the area, about 5 to 10 millimeters throughout the day, a little bit of wind kicking up and a high of 18. And then for Sunday, it's going to be raining at a high of 18 again for the day. Monday, cloudy with a chance of more showers, still a high of 18. And then Tuesday, sun and cloud for a high of 20. Local news, local weather, local sports. 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